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0: And if you have your cell phone or something that lights up, just light it up.
1: Si usted tiene su celular o algo que brille, que prenda una luz, le voy a invitar a que lo saque.
0: We're going to put action to what we're singing next.
1: Vamos a poner acción a lo que vamos a cantar enseguida. Saque su teléfono si lo trae con usted.
0: We're saying that we're going to shine the lights.
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0: In Bogotá.
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0: In Colombia.
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0: For all the world to see.
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0: We're going to sing it loud.
1: Lo vamos a cantar fuerte.
0: Lucia Parker is going to lead us. Come on.

Praise to the right. Praise to the front. Praise to behind. Praise to the left. Praise to the right. Praise to the front. Praise to behind. Praise to the left.